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Heck yeah, with weather like they have out there in Tornado Alley, ain't no love for that. It's JW on 96.9 KO. We have a little bit better weather conditions here in the PNW, and Laura's got your forecast coming up next. Right now, it's new music from Kenny Chesney called Carry On. She was

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10: South Sound weather.
11: Highs level off around 83 this afternoon. Under mainly sunny skies, northerly winds 5 to 10 miles per hour. Clear skies tonight, lows level off around 49. Mainly clear skies develop with fog in spots early tomorrow. High temperatures reach up to 77. Cloudy skies with a few peaks of sun Saturday, with daytime highs approaching 74. 68 Sunday. That's the latest from the South Sound Weather Center. I'm meteorologist Laura Lockwood. Right now, 82.

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The snow still under your feet? It's JW on 96.9 KO. I know a lot of you are like, hey, we're in summertime mode now. 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

Thanks, Luke and Jordan. I tried buying my own dirt. It's JW on 96.9 KO. Do we have too many ballads in country music? I've been having this argument for a long time now. Lainey Wilson with this song, my favorite. Gets up and goes. Let's do it.

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2: It's 6 p.m. on a Thursday with JW for your ride home. So are you taking tomorrow off through the long weekend? I know a lot of people in S-Town that won't even take half-day Fridays. And also, let's have the ACM Entertainer of the Year kick us off.

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1: 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It's JW on 96.9 KO. How's our weather looking like? Heading into Memorial Day weekend? Well, we've got that forecast next.
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12: South Sound weather.
13: 49 tonight, under clear skies, north winds, around 5 miles per hour. Highs around 77, with fog early tomorrow. Lows dip down to about 48 tomorrow night, partly cloudy. Cooler Saturday and Sunday, with highs in the upper 60s. Slight chance of rain Sunday. Looking further out, 59 Monday, 67 Tuesday, and 69 on Wednesday. That's the latest from the South Sound Weather Center. I'm meteorologist Kara Foster. Right now, it's 84 degrees.
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It's JW for your late ride home on 96.9 KO. I don't remember the last time I was in one, so you want to take me? I know it's shameless. 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
2: Every Friday night, there's a steady cloud of dust that leads back to a field filled with pickup trucks. 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
8: South Sound weather.
9: 49 tonight, under clear skies, north winds, around 5 miles per hour. Highs around 77, with fog early tomorrow. Lows dip down to about 48 tomorrow night, partly cloudy. Cooler Saturday and Sunday, with highs in the upper 60s. Slight chance of rain Sunday. Looking further out, 59 Monday, 67 Tuesday, and 69 on Wednesday. That's the latest from the South Sound Weather Center. I'm meteorologist Kara Foster. Right now, it's 81 degrees. K-A-

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11: South Sound weather.
12: Tonight, under clear skies, north winds around 5 miles per hour. Highs around 77 with fog early tomorrow. Lows dip down to about 48 tomorrow night, partly cloudy. Cooler Saturday and Sunday with highs in the upper 60s. Slight chance of rain Sunday. Looking further out, 59 Monday, 67 Tuesday, and 69 on Wednesday. That's the latest from the South Sound Weather Center. I'm meteorologist Kara Foster. Right now, it's 73 degrees.
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2: 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I'll have your Friday song, your tasty tweets. Let's have some fun with Big D and Bubba. 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
2: South Sound weather.
3: 49 tonight, under clear skies, north winds, around 5 miles per hour. Highs around 77, with fog early tomorrow. Lows dip down to about 48 tomorrow night, partly cloudy. Cooler Saturday and Sunday with highs in the upper 60s. Slight chance of rain Sunday. Looking further out, 59 Monday, 67 Tuesday, and 69 on Wednesday. That's the latest from the South Sound Weather Center. I'm meteorologist Kara Foster. Right now, it's 69 degrees.

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All the fast through the Nurn hard. Gordon like a dirt road, Daytona in my heart. And we ain't even got to the best part. We didn't have a towel, didn't have dry clothes. She was smiling and saying, hold me, I'm cold. We made a blanket out of that sundress. And the radio won't even let me.

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3: 49 tonight, under clear skies, north winds around 5 miles per hour. Highs around 77 with fog early tomorrow. Lows dip down to about 48 tomorrow night, partly cloudy. Cooler Saturday and Sunday with highs in the upper 60s. Slight chance of rain Sunday. Looking further out, 59 Monday, 67 Tuesday, and 69 on Wednesday. That's the latest from the South Sound Weather Center. I'm meteorologist Kara Foster. Currently 66.

0: 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If you missed the interview, we got it up on our socials, YouTube, etc. at Big D and Bubba.
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2: 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A lot of people traveling. We'll have your Friday song, your tasty tweets. Let's have some fun with Big D and Bubba. 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
5: South Sound Weather.
6: 49 overnight under clear skies. Winds out of the northwest around 5 miles per hour. Highs around 77 and foggy early Friday. Lows around 48 Friday night, partly cloudy skies. Turning cooler Saturday and Sunday with highs in the upper 60s. Slight chance for rain Sunday. Taking a look at the extended forecast, 59 Monday, 67 Tuesday, and 69 on Wednesday. That's the latest from the South Sound Weather Center. I'm meteorologist Kara Foster. Right now, 60. K-A-Y.

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5: South Sound Weather.
6: Lows level off around 49 overnight under clear skies. Winds out of the northwest around 5 miles per hour. Mainly clear skies with fog early Friday, 77. Lows level off around 48 Friday night, partly cloudy. Turning cooler Saturday and Sunday with highs in the upper 60s. Slight chance of rain Sunday. That's the latest from the South Sound Weather Center. I'm meteorologist Jennifer Wojcicki. Currently 58.
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5: Lows dip down to about 49 overnight under clear skies. Winds out of the northwest around 5 miles per hour. Daytime highs approaching 78. Friday, ample sunshine developing with fog in spots early. Lows dip down to about 49. Friday night, partly cloudy skies. High temperatures reach up to 74. Saturday, under overcast skies. 72 Sunday. That's the latest from the South Sound Weather Center. I'm meteorologist Jennifer Wojcicki. Right now, it's 56 degrees. K-A-

day, Potts Farm was a place to go. Load a truck up, hit the dirt road. 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Light the bonfire and call the girls. King and the Can and the Marlboro Man. Jack and Jim were a few good men. 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Y'all ain't listening. Them old

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5: Lows dip down to about 49 overnight under clear skies. Winds out of the northwest around 5 miles per hour. Daytime highs approaching 78. Friday, ample sunshine developing with fog in spots early. Lows dip down to about 49. Friday night, partly cloudy skies. High temperatures reach up to 74. Saturday, under overcast skies. 72 Sunday. That's the latest from the South Sound Weather Center. I'm meteorologist Jennifer Wojcicki. Right now, it's 53 degrees. Okay.

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3: South Sound weather.
4: Lows dip down to about 49 overnight under clear skies, northwesterly winds around 5 miles per hour. Highs level off around 78 Friday. Ample sunshine developing with fog in spots early. Lows dip down to about 49 Friday night, partly cloudy skies. Dry with temperatures a bit above average Saturday and Sunday, and highs from the low 70s to the mid 70s. That's the latest from the South Sound Weather Center. I'm meteorologist Jennifer Wojcicki. Currently 51. K-A-

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3: As veterans, we've dealt with noise. 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Everyone's always talking because they just want to be heard. But we know that it's not about hearing. 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About understanding each other because we've shared the same experiences. 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
4: An aircraft carrier strike group in the Caribbean is not being used to intimidate Cuba, according to President Trump. Trump said they want to help Cuba.
5: Other presidents have looked at this for 50, 60 years doing something, and it looks like I'll be the one that does it, so we'd be happy to do it. We want to open it up to Cuban Americans where they can go back and help.
4: While speaking from the Oval Office on Thursday, Trump was asked about the USS Nimitz entering the region this week. Trump said he wants to provide Cuba with humanitarian aid. The president says 5,000 troops will go to Poland after all. Trump made the announcement on social media Thursday and said the deployment was based on the successful election of the now president of Poland, Karol Nawrocki. The announcement follows an unexpected move by Pentagon Chief Pete Hegseth earlier this month to scrap sending troops to Poland, a move that was criticized by both parties. And the president isn't counting on the Supreme Court when it comes to birthright citizenship. More from Mark Mayfield.
6: Trump spoke from the Oval Office.
5: This decision by the Supreme Court is a very big one. They'll probably rule against me because they seem to like doing that.
6: The High Court is expected to issue its ruling in the case this summer. Trump signed an executive order his first day back in office that ended birthright citizenship for children born to parents in the U.S. illegally or temporarily. Trump said if the Supreme Court rules against him, they will have done the country a great disservice. Opponents argued that it goes against the Constitution's 14th Amendment granting automatic citizenship to children born in the U.S. I'm Mark Mayfield.
4: 41-year-old NASCAR legend Kyle Busch is dead. Busch passed away Thursday of a sudden and undisclosed illness. Tributes have been pouring in from other racing stars, including Denny Hamlin, who called Busch one of NASCAR's fiercest drivers. Ricky Stenhouse Jr. posted, "Rest easy, Rowdy. I'm Michael Kastner."
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15: Lows dip down to about 49 overnight under clear skies, northwesterly winds around 5 miles per hour. Daytime highs approaching 78 Friday. Ample sunshine developing with fog in spots early. Lows level off around 49 Friday night, partly cloudy skies. Cloudy Saturday with highs around 74, 72 Sunday. That's the latest from the South Sound Weather Center. I'm meteorologist Jennifer Wojcicki. Right now, it's 50 degrees.
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0: of the Big D and Bubba before the show
1: Producer Schaefer, good morning to you. Sarah, what can we do for you?
2: Good morning. Have you ever had those moments you're driving your car and then, you know, just the natural stopping and going and all that, and you hear something in the back of your vehicle that's rolling?
1: No,
2: it's and it rolls every time that you have a momentum shift in your car.
3: Yeah. It's in my side pocket. It's one of those little, it's some kind of little stress ball thing.
2: And the thing is, I'm driving and still trying to, is it the center console? Is it on the floor? Is it behind me? And I'm reaching behind me while I'm driving. By the way, don't do that at home, kids. And I'm trying to get, this noise is driving me absolutely crazy. So the only good thing that's coming out of this is it's going to force me to clean my car out. But the entire drive in, I just heard this thing rolling back and forth.
3: Yeah.
2: Back and forth.
3: It drives you nuts.
2: Completely crazy.
1: I have mason jars in the back of my Tahoe, and they'll pop. It's like a little
3: pop. Oh, they burst?
1: Nah, I don't know what. I don't know what's causing it. I don't know if it's like something's hitting it or what. Back in the day when the kids were little, we had an Elmo doll, and it was next to one of those. Do you remember the things? It would be like a. It had all the letters of the alphabet, and you'd be like, "A,"
3: speak and spell.
1: And it would say Apple.
2: Yeah.
1: Well, it was Elmo doing the voice of that. Well, we're driving, and all of a sudden we hear, "Oh, what was that?" I don't know. It sounded like "Oh." Orange.
3: Every time you hit a bump, it would go off.
1: Orange. It was the same. That's what it was like. Yeah, so could have been worse. Could have been Elmo.
2: You know
1: could
2: what?
1: Have been Elmo.
2: You taught me on that
0: one. The Big D and Bubba before the show. We'll be right back.
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8: 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And after taking a few classes, I decided that engineering was not for me, so I pursued business. 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
9: This year, state lawmakers, faced with a budget deficit, cut Running Start by reducing the amount of credits participating students can take. The cuts, while moderate, concern Jamie Traugott of the State Board for Community and Technical Colleges.
10: What that means is possibly not graduating with their associate's degree on time with their high school diploma. It could mean that they don't graduate high school on time.
9: Traugott expects summer term to be particularly impacted by the cuts.
10: One thing I want to note with summer is we've seen more low-income students participate in summer quarter than any other quarter, at 41%.
9: Traugott was interviewed on TVW's The Impact.
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18: Lows dip down to about 49 overnight under clear skies, northwesterly winds around 5 miles per hour. Daytime highs approaching 78 Friday. Ample sunshine developing with fog in spots early. Lows level off around 49 Friday night, partly cloudy skies. Cloudy Saturday with highs around 74, 72 Sunday. That's the latest from the South Sound Weather Center. I'm meteorologist Jennifer Wojcicki. Right now, it's 50 degrees.
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1: Clint Black in the studio with us.
2: Woo!
1: Look at him. He's a prose.
2: Hey.
1: He wrote a book.
3: I wrote a book, and then I read it, too.
1: Yeah,
2: so, oh, you did the audio book, too?
3: That's right. That's the first book I've read in 10 years.
2: Well, I'm excited about it, because this means I can read the book.
3: Yeah, and you'll be, one of the things you'll love is the punctuation. I got that right.
2: Okay.
3: That's... You gotta, you have to know when to stop a sentence.
1: I love that you put the pictures in the middle of it. Like, why do we get some books don't have that?
3: Got to get some reading done before you get to just look at
1: Yeah,
3: things.
1: I just need all that, man. I need all the pictures. Dude, look at you. All the pictures on the road and your, oh, wow, you can put your neck surgery in there. That's cool. I got to get your guy, by the way. my right hand is nummy.
3: That's in your neck.
1: So you were on stage, right? Like you were playing and your hand was like...
3: I was playing at the Ryman and it was the bash. A bunch of the industries out there and probably a lot of pickers. Mm-hmm. And so I'm going to play this song where I'm doing my hardest guitar solos. And I couldn't, there was one I couldn't do. And I thought, man, I hadn't done a show in 10 days. I'm just rusty.
1: Yeah.
3: And it wasn't that. I wasn't able to do it from then on.
1: You can't just run
3: on. And I found
2: like
3: out.
2: That
3: yeah,
2: quick?
3: I had a, it had probably been coming, getting more difficult, but 10 days off the road and, I warm up and stuff. But
1: yeah
3: I couldn't.
1: Start turning into Marty McFly and on stage when it's. Starts disappearing.
3: I had that surgery, and the next day, I had the surgery on my neck, and the next day, I had to pick up a guitar and see if I could play an A major 7 or A9.
2: And after the really surgery, could you immediately do it?
3: Yeah, there was already relief, nerves getting compressed or irritated.
1: Yeah, wow. Lisa was sick of your crap. She was like, I'm tired of hearing you complain.
3: I don't know where this is coming from.
1: Not that I have any insight.
2: Have you been looking in the window?
3: There are other places I go for that kind of treatment.
1: Clint Black, he's with us. He's got a new book out. It's called Killing Time. We'll talk more with Clint on the way next.

0: we're starting the day off with the Big D and Bubba before the show.
1: Clint Black is in the studio with us, and we're playing a little bit of This Is Your Life. This is a voice of someone. You met this person in 2015.
2: Oh, I remember that.
1: Yeah. Mystery person, you are on with Clint Black. I was just telling him that the two of you met in 2015. Give him some clues and see if you can figure out who you are, mystery guest.
3: We sang Nothing But the Taillights.
4: Okay. How many people have you sang Nothing But the Taillights with? Clint Black.
3: Nothing But the Taillights.
5: Steve? Is that you?
1: Is this Larry the Cable Guy?
2: This person's an imposter. It's obvious. Now, you have to give me a little more than
1: more
2: that.
1: Clue.
2: I've got to hear your voice some more, too.
1: Yeah.
3: Very rarely wear a cowboy hat.
2: That's a lot of
4: Any other clues?
2: Where did we sing Taillights at?
3: Fort Worth or Dallas, Texas? At the ACM Honors.
2: Oh, no.
1: Ladies and gentlemen, it's Joe Nichols. It's Joe Nichols.
2: Is it Joe? It is. Oh, God, yeah. Yeah, that was the ACM thing. Yeah.
4: I didn't even recognize his voice.
3: It was a very memorable performance.
2: You know, I was seeing photos of it going through trying to pick stuff to put in this book, and I was going to use that one, and the publisher said, "Is that Joe Nichols?" No. We're not going to use that. Hey, Joe.
3: Hey, appreciate you. Hey, thank you very much. You've always been one of my favorites. Such a huge honor to get to sing with you at that performance. And I thought you and many of the honorees, I guess, I thought y'all were the highlights of those shows, man.
2: Well, so, thanks, man. I really appreciate that. Well, you're awesome.
3: Yeah, man.
1: Clint,
2: you did a great job on that song. It's verse and chorus always available whenever you want to come back out.
3: Well, I appreciate it. Heck yeah, I might take you up on that.
2: Right.
3: I saw you came through near my hometown a long time ago. It was, I believe, the Nothing But the Taillights tour or one of those.
2: 98?
3: Yeah, something like that. And you came through Arkansas, and I saw one hell of a performance, man. Always one of my favorites. You were on the speakers with your harmonica, and crowd went crazy. I think it was at Barnhill Arena, if you remember that place.
2: I do,
3: up there in
2: Fayetteville,
3: Arkansas.
2: Yeah.
3: Yeah, very cool deal.
2: So you just came out as a civilian.
3: A civilian?
2: Yeah, off duty.
3: Yeah, that's exactly right. Yeah, off duty, yeah. This is way back. I mean, this is way back when the only person that knew me was my mama, so, yeah.
2: Well, thank you.
1: Well, sorry you didn't make the book, but he does have a book out. It's called Killing Time. You can read. There's lots of other great pictures of people in there, but you're not in there.
4: You can read about everybody else but you.
1: Yeah, that's right.
2: I tell you what's funny is after I finished the book, I started remembering other people that I needed to.
1: Oh,
2: I should have told this story or that story.
1: Oh, yeah.
2: It's so hard.
4: Well, that's where the follow-up book comes.
1: That's right. You have another book coming, a little supplement or something.
4: More of my life
6: for
4: and
6: the
4: music.
6: Paperback.
1: That's right.
6: That's how you listen to buy the
3: Call
6: second.
3: Call it Better Man, yeah.
1: Better man.
2: It's good to hear from you, and thanks for coming out to that show when you weren't getting paid. That was back when he was just Joe Penny's.
1: Joe, you can hang up at any time. You can just hang up any time. Find any tree, right into it. And finish it out. Thanks, Joe. Love you, brother. We'll talk to you later.
3: Hey, thank you, guys, man. Y'all take care.
1: Yeah, see you, man. And
4: there's
1: more.
4: A really great book out right now. You can pick it up. It's Clint Black, Killing Time, My Life and Music. You will not hear or read about Joe Nichols in it, but you'll read and hear all about Clint Black in it.
2: You're welcome.
1: And more with Clint coming up.

0: You're waking up with the Big D and Bubba before the show show.
1: Clint Black, joining us in the studio, looking back, not only the...
2: Do you mean looking the, black?
1: No, yeah, I don't.
3: Looking black.
1: I don't.
3: This is your life on memory loss. Here we go.
1: So congrats on the Hall of Fame. Like, what are they doing? The little
3: exhibit
1: that they're doing. Do they
3: it's
1: ask,
3: not little.
1: That's a pretty big one.
3: You don't have to demean it.
1: No, I'm just saying.
2: It's the biggest one they've ever done. Like, nothing you've seen before. Yeah.
3: Gave them half of everything in storage.
1: What's some of the stuff that you gave them?
3: The fatigues I wore in Somalia on the USO tour.
1: Oh, that's
3: there.
1: Cool.
3: And the guitar I've played on stage for years, the American flag guitar,
1: yeah,
3: my signature Taylor, and the guitar that Killin' Time bought when I got my first check. There's a photo of that check in the book.
1: How much was it for?
3: $130,000.
1: Yeah.
3: Oh,
2: wow.
3: And so I went and I bought three Martin guitars that I dreamed of buying one day.
1: Yeah.
3: And so one of those is in there.
1: So the book, you're doing a big thing on the whole, the book that's out. And also, you guys, a movie? Yeah, obviously, you've done a lot of acting and stuff. Carson, can't go without saying Maverick.
4: Okay, I saw Clint like 2 years ago, and my phone was ready. I was just like, good run of bad luck. I'm filming this, and I'm sending it to everybody that I went to high school with, because that was our movie. So I was like, sorry, folks, you're getting bombarded.
3: I was afraid you were going to say, and then he didn't play it.
4: Oh, no. Like,
3: oh, man.
4: I went on setlist.fm to make sure I knew where it was in the set. I was not going to miss a note. Yeah, I know.
2: Did you know people actually go through the set list to figure out when you're going to play their song?
3: I did not.
4: Now you do.
3: I didn't know my set lists were available.
1: How would someone find that? They just...
4: Setlist.fm. It's a website. Yeah, you just type in the artist, and you can go through shows and see about where you need... If there's something you want to record...
3: Yeah, they change up a little, but yeah.
4: Yeah, that's, and so I knew about where you were going to go, and I was just poised. Let's go.
1: So Lifetime Network coming out May 23rd. When I said I do, it's you and Lisa together. It's the story.
3: We have a small part in the movie, but a pivotal role. And I got to come up with what that role would be. So it was fun. We co-executive produced it and actually got to be involved in the development of the story and then putting that stuff in there, what we did in the movie.
2: So it's a movie based on the two of you and you two are played by someone else?
3: No, it's Eric Johnson and Sarah Drew are the leads. And

0: Hey, and also pick up the book. It's called Killing Time, My Life in Music. A great read that I'm sure I'll get to at some point.
1: And well, once you get those reading lessons finished, you'll be ready to go.
0: You know, I thought you were going to go, just remember
1: that you can't read, so you have to get the audio book, which available. I recorded myself.
0: The one and only Clint Black.
2: After all the bars are closed,

0: D and Bubba before the show.
1: Yesterday, I had to go to the doctor, podiatrist. It's a foot doctor, for those who don't know. Anyway, he's doing a drainage on my big toe. That's putting needles in my big toe.
2: Ouch.
1: The whole god, dude.
2: And I know you hate needles to begin with.
1: I told him. I go,
2: are
1: hey,
2: they
1: man.
2: Little?
1: No. Well, no. They're like one is, and then the one that they used to it like. Pull the stuff out is the drainage is like huge. And I told him, I go, hey dude, just letting you know, I'm the whole, like, my face is getting flush. I'm starting to get like really chatty. And I said, I'm just really like
2: nervous,
1: very stereotypical big guy afraid of needles and mice kind of thing. And he's like, okay. So he reaches over and turns his computer monitor and starts playing this while I'm getting ready to get my shot.
3: God.
1: It's the alphabet. C, cat. C, cat. Cake. He has to play me kids' stories, like Dora the Explorer.
2: But it worked, God. Didn't it?
1: It does. It really, I felt like, you've seen those videos where the doctor does like magic tricks to get the little baby to, you know.
4: But they don't even notice they're getting the injection.
1: Yeah, they're just following the little red dot. I

0: him, like, you need to learn magic because you would be the best at it. But he's just laughing at me. He's the best. Dr. Song, yeah, shout out.
1: You're listening to the Big D and Bubba Before the Show.
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1: Hi. Hey, guys.
2: Hey.
1: So, I know you guys do, where you guys call scammers, so I have an idea for y'all when you get a call from a scammer.
2: Okay.
1: All right. How much different accents can you do?
2: Unlimited. 4.
1: All right. So, what if you just periodically changed your accent?
2: Yeah.
1: Like one time you do Russian accent, and then randomly you just changed into another, and then you go into Irish.
2: How many accents you got?
3: How many? Yeah, I mean, we might have to call you whenever we have the next one.
1: I can do.
2: Go ahead.
1: At least I say 5 comfortably.
2: Let's hear them.
1: That got me thinking. Am I still one listener of 17?
3: Because with your multiple personalities,
2: I don't know. Yeah. We haven't heard. We only heard half of one of your accents. Yeah. Let's hear the rest.
3: Give us the Russian one.
1: This is Russian. His name is Mikhail. Mikhail Tamarov.
2: Can you do a German?
1: There are 2 German accents. This is a very. This is Van. Van. This is very non-threatening, and this is whenever the movie is set in World War II. Very harsh.
2: Okay. Amen. I bet you can't do an accent of your girlfriend. Can you do it?
1: I know better than to try that.
2: That was a joke.
3: Yeah,
2: that was a
3: joke. But you know what? That means he has a girlfriend. He's smart.
2: All right.
1: I actually don't. I have a wife.
3: Oh. Even all better.
2: Right. Okay.
3: She loves when you do accents.
2: Yes. Do you do accents?
1: Yeah, he
2: does. At the house for your wife?
3: Yes, he does.
2: Did you say Brevia?
1: Yeah, of course.
3: No, he said she's used to it.
2: Oh, gotcha. All right. Well, good stuff. Thank you. What's your name?
1: Yeah, Jacob.
2: All right, Jacob. It's good talking to you, buddy.
1: Or you too. And I'd also appreciate some prayers. I'm going through some kidney stones right now.
3: Oh, no.
2: Jacob, you're the best. I mean, you really, we don't know what to expect from you.
3: What's another language or accent you can do that you can actually do the kidney stone thing? Please pray for me.
1: Okay, here's Iris. Yeah, unfortunately, I found myself in a little bit of bad luck. I got some kidney stones right now, and it doesn't look very good for me. I'd appreciate some prayers for me, if you know what I mean.
3: It's kind of Scottish.
2: You got a wife. You're married. Like, legit, really?
3: All right. Definitely sending some prayers your way, brother, and thank you for calling.
2: Yeah, bro. Thanks, man.
1: Thanks, man.
2: See you then.
1: Bye.
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5: President Trump is expected to swear in Kevin Warsh as Federal Reserve Chairman today. He'll succeed Jerome Powell, whose term expired earlier this month. Trump handpicked Warsh to lead the central bank with expectations that the Fed will resume lowering interest rates in the post-Powell era. 5,000 U.S. troops are being sent to Poland. President Trump made the announcement on social media Thursday and said the deployment was based on the successful election of the now president of Poland, Karol Nawrocki. The announcement follows an unexpected move by the Pentagon chief, Pete Hegseth, earlier this month to scrap sending troops to Poland, a move that was criticized by both parties. Thousands of American flags have been placed on graves at Arlington National Cemetery ahead of the Memorial Day weekend. More from Mark Mayfield.
6: More than 1,000 soldiers went to the cemetery yesterday for the annual Flags In event. They spent hours placing small flags at each headstone. Members of the 3rd U.S. Infantry Regiment, also known as the Old Guard, placed flags at the Tomb of the Unknown Soldier. About 250,000 flags in all were placed during the event. I'm Mark Mayfield.
5: Today is expected to be one of the busiest days of the Memorial Day weekend at the nation's major airports, Natalie Migliori reports.
7: The Port Authority expects more than 2.1 million travelers through Monday. TSA spokesperson Jessica Maley says travelers should arrive 2 hours ahead of domestic flights and 3 hours before international.
8: You know, if you're a person who's not checking bags or maybe you're traveling with kids and have extra stuff, you know, give yourself a little more or a little less depending on your circumstances. But, you know, the other tip we always say is that's 2 hours from when you step foot in the airport.
7: The holiday travel rush continues as crews have been working to repair a sinkhole on one of LaGuardia's airport's two runways.
5: Before the opening bell, stock futures are on the rise. I'm Michael Kastner.
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19: South Sound weather.
20: Ample sunshine expected with fog and spots early today with daytime highs approaching 78. North winds around 5 miles per hour. Lows dip down to about 49 tonight. Partly cloudy skies. Overcast tomorrow. Highs around 74. Mainly cloudy skies Sunday with highs in the low 70s. Rain likely Monday. That's the latest from the South Sound Weather Center. I'm meteorologist Shelley Lynn Blade. Right now, it's 49 degrees.
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0: 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It's Friday.
1: Hello, planet Earth. I'm your announcer, David Angel. 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
3: Official start to summer. It's a weekend of partying. It's a weekend of celebration. It is also a weekend of remembrance and looking back on those who have done the unthinkable and given their life for this great country of ours.
4: Yeah,
3: you know,
4: hear, hear, man.
3: I love America. I don't care your political spectrum. I don't care where you fall upon it.
4: It's still the best country.
3: It's the best country in the world. People die every day trying to get here.
4: Yep.
3: They swim 100 miles
4: yep.
3: in shark-infested waters.
4: Because it's better.
3: Because it's better.
4: It's the best.
3: They cross the desert to get here. People are doing just crazy things to get here to have this life
4: yeah.
3: that we have. So wherever you are on the spectrum, who cares? We don't care about your political leanings. We just want to say thank you for being an American. Thank you for holding that flag up high. And thank you to our Gold Star families this weekend as well. We love each and every one of you. We know how much these days mean to you, the recognition of the sacrifice of your family as well. Yep. So thanks.
4: Yep.
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9: 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In the 2024-25 school year, about 35,000 juniors and seniors took part. Taking college-level classes helped a Timberline student switch his major while still in high school.
8: In the beginning of the year, I wanted to pursue engineering, and that's where I had my route for Running Start. And after taking a few classes, I decided that engineering was not for me, so I pursued business. Through my classes in business, I was able to learn many things a lot of high school students don't know.
9: This year, state lawmakers, faced with a budget deficit, cut Running Start by reducing the amount of credits participating students can take. The cuts, while moderate, concern Jamie Traugott of the State Board for Community and Technical Colleges.
10: What that means is possibly not graduating with their associate's degree on time with their high school diploma. It could mean that they don't graduate high school on time.
9: Traugott expects summer term to be particularly impacted by the cuts.
10: One thing I want to note with summer is we've seen more low-income students participate in summer quarter than any other quarter, at 41%.
9: Traugott was interviewed on TVW's The Impact.
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14: South Sound weather.
15: Ample sunshine expected with fog and spots early today, with daytime highs approaching 78. North winds around 5 miles per hour. Lows dip down to about 49 tonight. Partly cloudy skies. Overcast tomorrow. Highs around 74. Mainly cloudy skies Sunday with highs in the low 70s. Rain likely Monday. That's the latest from the South Sound Weather Center. I'm meteorologist Shelley Lynn Blade. Right now, it's 49 degrees.
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is Tucker Wetmore. And 3-2-1 with Big D and Bubba. And this part of the show is brought to you by John Deere. 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

0: Grace says a successful pilot has the exact same number of landings as takeoffs.
1: Yep.
0: That's right.
1: Monica says, what does a mortician and an electrician have in common? They're both shocked when they touch a live one.
0: Seth says, it's amazing how often 30 seconds, the exact time I need to microwave something.
1: Isn't that weird? Blake says, my vegan friend told me, that chicken you're eating had a family. And I said, that's why I ordered the family bucket. Nobody gets left behind.
0: All right, get a good tweet. Tag us and we'll see it at Big D and Bubba.
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5: Music lovers. Hello, world. This is the event mankind has been waiting for.

0: You were incredibly confident. It's not about being good, it's about being great. That was great.
1: Well, everybody seemed very shocked yesterday to see the news about the passing of Kyle Busch. NASCAR driver Kyle Busch passed away yesterday at the age of 41.

0: got a woman with Big D and Bubba. Good morning. 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
1: Good morning.
2: Yep.
0: Hi.
1: How are you?
2: Good. What's up?
1: I just want to call and wish two of the greatest radio personalities a great day.
0: Okay, we'll let Schaefer and Carson know.
2: Hey. He's just self-depreciating.
0: Deprecating.
2: That's
0: self-depreciating. I'm worth less now than I was yesterday.
2: And that is true. Thank you, man. We appreciate you. What's your name?
1: My name is Cherry.
0: Is Cherry?
1: Chucky.
0: Chucky, okay.
2: Chucky, all right.
1: All right.
0: Well, dude, thank you.
2: Thank you, dude.
1: And listen, just keep up the great work y'all are doing. You sound fantastic.
0: Wow. Well, I am so glad that you enjoy our sultry tones, our vocal quality.
1: It's perfect. Just keep it up, guys.
0: You're perfect.
1: And have a great day.
0: All right. Man. Thank you.
2: I feel like we just signed a yearbook. Never change. Hope we have a class together next year.
1: All right.
2: Okay,
1: remember,
2: see
1: you. Rock and roll.
0: Yeah, and country.
2: And country and on.
1: Yeah, all right. Later on, man.
0: Bye.

0: 1-800-667-8686.
1: Man, you think a ticket for not wearing your seatbelt is like the worst thing that could happen?
2: What?
1: Until you get in a crash.
0: Suddenly the ticket doesn't seem that bad. Click it. Don't risk it. Paid for by NHTSA.
3: Hello, I got a question for you.
0: Yeah.
3: Do you know anything about the Big D and Bubba show?
0: Yeah, what do you want to know about it?
3: Yesterday they played a poem on their show, and I couldn't remember what it was. It was an inspirational poem.
0: Oh, are you talking about the sunscreen thing?
3: Sunscreen.
0: For the graduates?
3: I think so. Well, they're talking about how to respect one, you know, like respect your elders. And
0: Yes. As we've got seniors graduating and everything like that, there's this thing that went around years ago from Baz Luhrmann, and it was like a pop song that they made out of it. And we decided to do our own version of it, a country version of it, for the high school seniors. And we can play it for you right now if you want. But it's called Sunscreen.
3: All right. Is that on your website?
0: No, it isn't, because we don't own the rights to it. But we can play it on the radio because, you know, we can.
3: It had a lot of great stuff in it.
0: Well,
3: I
0: you know,
3: wanted to play it for my kids,
0: well,
3: too.
0: We're going to go ahead and share it right now, and hopefully your kids will hear it.
3: All right.
4: If I could offer you only one tip for the future, sunscreen would be it. The long-term benefits of sunscreen has been proven by scientists, whereas the rest of my advice has no basis more reliable than my own meandering experience. I will dispense this advice now. Enjoy the power and beauty of your youth. Never mind. You will not understand the power and beauty of your youth until they've faded. But trust me, in 20 years, you'll look back at photos of yourself and recall in a way you can't grasp now how much possibility lay before you and how fabulous you really looked. You are not as fat as you imagine. Do one thing every day that scares you. Sing. Don't be reckless with other people's hearts. Don't put up with people who are reckless with yours. Floss. Don't waste your time on jealousy. Sometimes

0: They'll be gone for good. Be nice to your siblings, cause the older you get, the more you need the people you knew when you were young. Travel. Prices will rise. You too will get old. 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Don't expect anyone else to support you. Maybe you'll have a trust fund. 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Be careful whose advice you buy, but be patient with those who supply it. But trust me on the sunscreen.
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1: They always say every year, this is a record-breaking amount of people on the roads traveling this year.
0: And, yeah, it's because we have record-breaking amounts of people in America every year. We have more people every year. Therefore, there are more people on the roads every year.
1: If you are going to be traveling, obviously be careful and all that kind of stuff. But take us with you. We have an app. You can download it. It's free. It shouldn't be. It's so good.
2: we should charge you to even just look at it.
1: So much. It should be one of those. Remember when some apps are like $10? Do you remember that early on?
0: No, I don't remember.
1: Some of the like weather radar apps that I like, because I'm such a weather nerd, it's like $9. But I'm like, it's worth it. It's free. It's a Big D and Bob app. It's good for your Android or your iPhone.
0: I just turned it on. It's weird. Because it's on a slight delay.
1: That's
0: so
1: right.
0: It's a little behind us.
1: What I like about it is it's kind of a one-stop shop. Everything's there. Not only can you listen to the show on the from the radio, but you can also get our podcast. You can get Twitter, Instagram, Facebook, all those feeds, and it's all kind of put in one place. Also, you can. Did you know?

0: this? You can send it like a walkie-talkie. You can leave a message. But on our app, there's a thing where you can hit a
1: button. That's what the little microphone is for.
0: Yep, you hit that, and then you can leave us a message or tell us we stink or whatever. And it comes right to us.
1: Okay, that's pretty cool. Again, it's free, like we said, and you can listen no matter where you go, if you're traveling and all that good stuff. And just be careful out there, because there are a record number of Americans on the roads.
0: I've heard.
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0: Hey, what's up? 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
3: On the PNW Ag Network, I'm Glenn Vaughan. Recent studies by North Dakota State University revealed that U.S. tariffs and resulting retaliatory actions are driving significant economic losses for American ag.
4: The study found retaliatory tariffs from China caused roughly $15 billion in annualized losses for American agricultural exports. China's embargo on U.S. soybeans alone accounts for almost half the total at $6.8 billion. It also caused significant damage to beef, poultry, and cotton exports. The study also shows tariffs levied on agricultural imports, particularly those enacted under the International Emergency Economic Powers Act, have sharply increased costs for farmers. I'm Heather Roberts on the PNW Ag Network.
3: Idaho Senators Mike Crapo, Jim Risch, Representatives Russ Fulcher and Mike Simpson, as well as Eastern Oregon's Cliff Bentz, have signed a letter supporting U.S. Trade Representative Ambassador Jameson Greer to utilize Section 301 investigation into unfair and discriminatory trade practices by foreign sugar-providing countries. Samantha Parrott is Executive Director of the Snake River Sugar Beet Growers Association.
5: So basically, the trade representative can initiate an investigation of these countries to see if the government, you know, has unfairly created an oversupply in the market and have utilized unfair trade practices. And then once that investigation occurs, if the U.S. government finds that they have violated trade laws, then we can put more tariffs on these countries. And then that would definitely help our sugar market.
3: Perrin noted that Brazil and India are the most common offenders of dumping cheap sugar on the United States. Now, you can read that letter for yourself or hear more of our conversation with Samantha Parrott by checking out pnwag.net. We'll have more for you there. Nationwide, sugar farmers and workers generate more than $23 billion in economic activity annually. This is the PNW Ag Network.
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1: Man, I had such a flashback memory. Do you remember when, like once every, I think it was once a year, an FCC representative would come to the radio station and would have to go through, and you had to show them that you could activate the EAS system?
0: That you could do everything. Not only activate the EAS system, but that you could operate the transmitter, and you could
1: take
0: turn
1: readings.
0: It up and down and take, take readings, which is like meter readings. So, you know, you had to make sure you were in compliance the whole time.
1: And when,
0: now it's all automated, so it does it for us.
1: Yeah. And whenever the FCC guy would be in town, like, it was, everyone was on their best behavior.
0: Just scared.
1: Yeah, and they want to go through, because they had to go through all your public files that you had to keep.
0: And there was no email or texting back then, so you would just show up to work, and the front desk, they would go,
2: FCC is in the building.
3: They're in the building.
0: And so you're like, I'm going to just turn around and leave.
1: There are some things that I couldn't remember how to do. And like I would have to go and like, okay, how do I do that? How do I EAS test?
0: But there was no Google back then. No. There was no nothing. So you were like, you had to go ask people.
1: It was written on a piece of paper
0: or
1: in
0: that
1: studio.
0: Little flip open folder. Do you remember that?
1: Yep.
0: Yeah, you had a flip open folder.
1: Yep.
0: And that was fine. They were okay with that. The FCC was like, look, if you can do it with the flip open folder, that's fine, because it's in here. You're good to go.
1: Terrifying.
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5: President Trump says an aircraft carrier strike group is not being used to intimidate Cuba. While speaking from the Oval Office on Thursday, Trump was asked about the USS Nimitz entering the region this week.
6: It's a failed country. Everybody knows it. They don't have electricity. They don't have money. They don't have really anything. They don't have food. And we're going to help them along, and we're going to help them because number one, I want to help them.
5: It comes as tensions rise between the U.S. and Cuba. Wednesday, the Justice Department charged former Cuban President Raul Castro with murder over a 1996 incident where Cuban fighter jets shot down two planes operated by a group of Miami-based Cuban exiles, killing four. Trump said he wants to provide Cuba with humanitarian aid. President Trump is expected to swear in Kevin Warsh as Federal Reserve Chairman today. The 56-year-old Warsh was confirmed by the Senate earlier this month, mostly along party lines after Jerome Powell's term came to an end. Trump handpicked Warsh with expectations the Fed will lower interest rates. Millions of Americans will hit the road this Memorial Day despite the pain at the pump. More from Mark Mayfield.
7: According to AAA, officials project that 45 million Americans will travel at least 50 miles from home between today and Monday, the Memorial Day holiday, setting a new record. Officials said that out of the total, 39.1 million are expected to drive, while 3.66 million are expected to fly to their destination. Travel by other means is also expected to increase.
5: Average gas prices across the U.S. are a penny cheaper today, but still at a four-year high heading into Memorial Day weekend. AAA reports the average cost of a gallon of gas is $4.55. That's up $1.37 from this time last year and just 6 cents cheaper than in 2022. I'm Michael Kastner.
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23: South Sound weather.
24: Ample sunshine expected,
25: with fog in spots early today,
24: with daytime highs approaching 78. North winds around 5 miles per hour. Lows dip down to about 49. Tonight, partly cloudy skies. Overcast. Tomorrow, highs around 74. Mainly cloudy skies. Sunday, with highs in the low 70s. Rain likely Monday. That's the latest from the South Sound Weather Center. I'm meteorologist Shelley Lynn Blade. Currently, it's 48 degrees.
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1: Sweet, get any better, man? You got baseball going on, college baseball going on. We've got some really good games happening. You got the Memorial Day weekend ahead. You got a little extra time off. Going to be grilling.
2: I have a friend who is off today, Saturday, Sunday, and Monday. I'm like, that's a whole week.
1: These people, man.
2: That's a whole week. Who gives you that time off?
1: Tell you what, it's all changed, man. People are like, well, I'm just going to have what do they call it? A
2: self-care day?
1: Yeah. Yeah. I'm like, man. Yo, if we
2: took self-care days off, we would be replaced like within a week.
1: You kidding me? We got eggs that got to get cooked. We ain't got time. What are you doing? And here's the thing is, the self-care day, that's a thing for some people. Some people really need it. Like mental health and all. I get it. But the majority of y'all, you ain't got it.
2: You're just jumping on the bandwagon is all you do. You're a bandwagon self-care fan.
1: Y'all working that system. Anyway, we're glad to have you guys with us. And make sure you hit us up. Where are we going? What are you doing for the weekend? At Big D and Bubba.
2: And while you're at it, make sure you let us know. Make sure you take us with you, too, because we have an app. We have the podcast. Mm-hmm. If you're doing road trips, you got hundreds and hundreds and hundreds of hours and episodes of free entertainment that travels with you. 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
13: South Sound weather.
14: Ample sunshine expected
15: with fog in spots early today,
14: with daytime highs approaching 78.
15: North winds
14: around 5 miles per hour. Lows dip down to about 49 tonight. Partly cloudy skies. Overcast tomorrow. Highs around 74. Mainly cloudy skies Sunday with highs in the low 70s. Rain likely Monday. That's the latest from the South Sound Weather Center. I'm meteorologist Shelley Lynn Blade. Currently, it's 48 degrees.
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0: Tim McGraw, Kenny Chesney. 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
0: 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And I think I am ready for the Friday song. You good?
1: I'm good.
2: Hit it. 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

0: count us as those who were also just as shocked as you were to learn of the passing of NASCAR driver Kyle Busch yesterday at the age of 41.
1: Amen.

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2: Hi, Big D and Bubba. I wanted to give a shout-out about my favorite family member who was in the military, my godson Ryan. He was adopted into our family by my aunt and uncle as a teenager after a pretty crappy start to life, but that never took his spunk or his personality. He was driven and determined and decided that he wanted to join the Naval Academy after graduating high school. He went in, became a member of the infantry division, and we're pretty proud of him. Unfortunately, Memorial Day weekend also has a second meaning for us as we lost him Memorial Day weekend 2021. So I just wanted to give a shout out because I know he's up there listening and so proud of everybody for how they've carried on, especially his daughter. And, happy Memorial Day and love you, Ryan.
0: Wow.
1: Oh, man, I know, right? Strong, man. We have so many men and women who literally are given their life for our country, or those who are, some of them like just up in their life, you know, for 4 years or their career.
0: 10, 20, yeah.
1: And it means so much to us. We are a grateful country.
0: If you want to leave a talk back and brag about your loved one who is in the military for Military Appreciation Month, all you have to do is get on the Big D and Bubba app and click on the microphone on the bottom. That's the talk back button, and send your message to us that way. Dear

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1: Hey, this part of the show is brought to you by NHTSA. You know, when you're in your car and your phone lights up, maybe get a notification or whatever, and you turn, you look. As soon as you look at that phone, man, and not the road, you're driving distracted.
0: What is it like? It takes 1 second to go a couple hundred yards or something crazy like that? It's nuts. That splits.

0: pickle inside the...
1: Yes, little, you know, meat? Like you get the little cubed, like diced pickles?
0: Yeah.
1: Like almost kind of like a relish. It's like relish inside.
0: Inside the with cheese?
1: The cheese-laced hot dog, yes.
0: Have you had that, Carson?
2: No.
1: Would you have that?
2: No.
0: They didn't serve that in Connecticut?
2: I'm sure they did somewhere, but no, here's what's... This is why it's amusing to me, is because I'm picturing you with your amazing grilling setup and your smoker, and you're so picky about meat, and you sous vide, and you're like, I want a hot dog with cheese already in it.
0: Oh, it's not cheese. It's quotes, it's, air quotes.
2: I mean, okay.
0: Yeah, it's a cheese product. Like, legally, they can't say... Straight up, they can't. Legally, they can't say...
2: Oh,
0: that's
2: amazing.
0: This is not cheese. And I know that. And at least they're honest about it, right?
2: So do you just... Do you put that on your grill? Are you going to microwave it? Like, what's the best way?
1: Put it on the grill. You can do it any way you want. You can boil it, even.
0: Yeah.
2: Oh, does the cheese not come out?
0: No. No.
2: Oh.
1: And if it does, it's okay, because it doesn't, like, make a mess. It just comes out a little bit. It's like a little cheese finger.
0: Pretty sure it's flammable, though. I just said that.

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1: Man, I knew it would happen. I really did.
0: What?
1: I said, listen, if you're going to be cooking for this weekend, whatever, or whenever, put in 2 parts pineapple juice, 1 part soy sauce in your meat, and let it eat at least 5-6 hours, overnight preferably. You know how, I told you how us smoking meat guys are.
0: It's like trying to tell somebody how to cut their own hair. Yeah. Yeah. Jeff's people like, get fired up.
1: He's like, hey, man, you need to spend money and get better steaks if you need to marinate them first. I'm like, oh, gosh, here we go. Listen, you do you, man.
0: I love a clean steak. Like one that isn't marinated, one that doesn't even have salt. But every once in a while, I want one that's been coated and crusted and I want something that's been marinated. I mean, it just depends. And what Big D was saying is, if you're going to try something different, try this.
1: Try that, man. I mean, I'm just saying. Yeah. Oh, it's almost like girl world, like teenage girls, and they get kind of bitty at each other. Like, oh, you're not going to wear that out, are you? Oh, you know, just
0: that happens.
1: That catty thing. This is what it is. This guys do this. Oh, use pellet. All right. Once you use a stick smoker, I'm telling you, it's so hard to keep up with the Joneses. But here I am.
0: How many grills have you had in the last 3 years?
1: 1, 2, 3, 4, 5.
0: And you've had everything. You've got pellet smokers.
1: I've got a stick smoker, like a real wood smoker. I've had the griddle.

0: I've got an old PK, original PK grill from the 50s.
1: Old charcoal grill?
0: Yeah, yep. In the ground, doing other, like, South American style, where you're hooking meat over an open flame. Yeah, a whole thing. Ducting stuff off. Yeah. This is it. Do you see how fired up I get
1: you
0: over this?
1: You are fired up.
0: I know. I've already fired up a thing to Jeff going, oh, man, here we go.
2: 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Happy Friday, y'all.
0: Hey, what's up? It's Big D and Bubba. 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

0: weekend. 1-800-667-8686. That'll get you in touch with us here in the studio.
1: Hey, Mr. Big D and Bubba, how are we doing this morning?
0: Pretty awesome. How are you doing?
1: Just wanted to call and say I appreciate everything you guys do. I love you guys. I listen to you every morning for my hour drive, and you guys are awesome.
0: An hour drive.
2: Jeez, that stinks.
0: Wow. Now, when you also say that you thank us for all we do, what are some of the things we do?
1: You just appreciate people. You talk to them very friendly, and you're nice to everybody. And just the way you treat people, and you have common sense. I mean, the advice you give for the children and all that, the little young kids and all that, because the world's a little different today than it used to be.
0: Oh, for sure.
1: Well, actually, I'm from the old school. I was born in 69, so...
0: Dude, I had the best time. I went to the doctor, and I'm checking into the thing. She's like, let me see your ID and your insurance card, and I gave it to her, and she goes, okay, you're good. You've got the 19. And I'm like, oh yeah, I can buy beer because I have the 19.
2: That born in 19-something?
0: And I said, what year were you born? She goes, 1996. I said, so you were born in the 1900s.
1: Yeah.
0: And she was like, oh my gosh, that sounds so old.
2: I know.
0: Yeah. You were born in the 1900s. But,
1: no, my wife and I, we watch it on the iPod during the weekend and all that when I had time off. And you guys are just great. You do everything you can for the community and all that. And my biggest thing is you take care of the veterans. I love that.
0: Well, of course we do, because they took care of us.
2: Amen.
1: Yes.
2: Well, it's good talking.
1: Memorial Day weekend, and just give them a salute out for me, and I will talk to you later.
0: All right, brother. Well, thank you.
1: All right.
0: Take care. Bye-bye.
1: Bye.

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5: With the war in Iran now nearly 3 months old and technically in a state of ceasefire, Secretary of State Marco Rubio is providing an update on steps that are being taken to end the conflict. He told reporters that negotiations have recently seen a little bit of movement, but cautioned that Iran's stockpile of enriched uranium and its effort to create a tolling system of sorts in the Strait of Hormuz are still not acceptable. The three men fatally shot while protecting children inside a San Diego mosque are being remembered for their courage. Tahsin Nizam, who was among thousands who attended a traditional Muslim prayer service yesterday before their burial, says it doesn't end here.
6: Today we bury them, we mourn them. Tomorrow we collectively stand up and we demand justice for them.
5: The men were eulogized as heroes for stopping two armed suspects on Monday from entering the Islamic Center of San Diego, which also has a primary school with dozens of students. President Trump is praising the House Energy and Commerce Committee for voting to advance a bill that would make daylight saving time permanent. Jim Roop has more.
7: The committee approved the Sunshine Protection Act, introduced by Florida Republicans Rick Scott and Vern Buchanan, as part of a larger transportation funding measure. Trump arguing that changing clocks twice a year costs cities, states, and individuals hundreds of millions of dollars, especially when tower clocks require expensive, heavy equipment. He emphasizes these adjustments are excessive and unnecessary, Trump adding that he intends to work hard to ensure the Sunshine Protection Act becomes law.
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5: The Late Show with Stephen Colbert aired its final episode Thursday night after CBS announced last summer it was canceling the show. His final guest, Paul McCartney, singing Hello, Goodbye. I'm Michael Kastner.
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24: Ample sunshine expected,
25: with fog and spots early today,
24: with daytime highs approaching 78.
25: North winds
24: around 5 miles per hour.
25: Lows dip down to about 49
24: tonight.
25: Partly cloudy skies.
24: Overcast
25: tomorrow.
24: Highs around 74.
25: Mainly cloudy skies
24: Sunday,
25: with highs in the low 70s.
24: Rain likely
25: Monday.
24: That's the latest from the South Sound Weather Center. I'm meteorologist Shelley Lynn Blade. Right now, it's 47 degrees.
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0: 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You know, a lot of people are going to be taking road trips for Memorial Day, taking advantage of the extra long weekend. Gas prices, a little kooky right now. So, you know, if you're looking to get better gas mileage, I've got some tips for you. That's right. Here I come with tips on the show. Light, gradual, even throttle inputs. Don't step on it. Don't slam on the brakes. That kind of stuff. Follow the speed limits. Avoid stop-and-go routes. If you can, you know, stay away from stoplights, go around downtown, you're good to go. You know, take those things off the top of your roof, those big storage boxes, because that's adding drag. 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Like, they're calling out us. 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So the more weight your vehicle is carrying, the more fuel you're going to need. 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
18: Ample sunshine expected with fog and spots early today, with daytime highs approaching 78. North winds around 5 miles per hour. Lows dip down to about 49 tonight. Partly cloudy skies. Overcast tomorrow, highs around 74. Mainly cloudy skies Sunday, with highs in the low 70s. Rain likely Monday. That's the latest from the South Sound Weather Center. I'm meteorologist Shelley Lynn Blade. Currently 49.
1: KO salutes our military men and women this weekend. 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
1: Friday, you know it, you want it. It's the Friday song as we head into a Memorial Day weekend.
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3: It's Friday. We're all in a great mood.

all shocked yesterday to learn of the passing of Kyle Busch. NASCAR legend and future Hall of Famer Kyle Busch passed away yesterday at the age of 41. She said.

0: Memorial Day weekend. 1-800-667-8686. 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
1: Hey, this part of the show is brought to you by NHTSA. You know, when you're in your car and your phone lights up, maybe get a notification or whatever, and you turn, you look. As soon as you look at that phone, man, and not the road, you're driving distracted.
0: What is it like? It takes 1 second to go a couple hundred yards or something crazy like that? It's nuts. That split second can change everything. Reaction time, safety, yours, someone else's. So if you get pulled over, that ticket's a reminder of your mistake. Put the phone away or pay. And again, this part of the show is brought to you by NHTSA.
1: Happy Memorial Day weekend. What's going on, man? What you got happening?
2: Good morning. Just at work, mowing right-of-ways in a New Holland tractor.
0: Mowing right-of-ways? Oh, like on side of the road and everything?
2: Yes.
1: Oh, okay. Nice. You got a big big weekend planned?
2: Probably just sitting around and doing some grilling.
1: Yeah.
0: Man, that sounds great.
1: Are you do you ever smoke meat?
2: I don't have a smoker, but I've had it before, and it's pretty good.
1: Yeah, I'm thinking about maybe doing a brisket. I got a flat that I may do this weekend. Yeah, I may smoke that.
0: I don't even know what you're talking about. I'm so not in the brisket world that I just know I like to eat it.
1: So
0: I don't
1: brisket
0: know how to prepare
1: has two different. You have a point and a flat. It's where two parts of the muscles are meeting, and so so you trim it off. I just have the flat. It's a little smaller piece. But you should get into smoking, man. I think you'd really like it. I mean, most of the world's telling you stop smoking. I'm telling you that you should start smoking.
0: It's a different kind of smoking, however.
1: Thank you, Bubba. Thank you for explaining the obvious joke. But, listen, you have an awesome weekend, and thanks for reaching out to us, man.
2: Yes, you guys do.
0: All right. Later on. Bye-bye.
2: Bye.

0: Jordan Davis and Luke Bryan with Big D and Bubba.
1: Hey, how you doing? I've been trying to get a hold of you guys for a long time. I just wanted to say thank you for honoring service members and your show. You guys are awesome.
2: Oh, thank you.
1: And I listen to you guys every day. So.
0: Oh, thank you, man. That really means a lot.
2: I appreciate that,
1: great,
2: man.
1: Great job, man. I'm ex-Army. I'm a veteran. So I appreciate you guys a lot in a world where there's not a lot of really true Americans anymore. So.
2: They're out there, man. You got to get out in the city. You got to get out of the city.
0: The thing is, too, people are so weird about just display. It's weird because, like, people are weird about it nowadays. I don't know what it is. They think, you know, if you put an American flag out, you get called names.
2: Yeah, I'm like.
0: It's bizarre to me. We're in this weird world.

0: I did it though. He's one out. You know, actually,
1: yeah.
0: You know.
1: Yeah, I know. But there are uniform codes. It's kind of a weird thing.
0: Yeah, I guess.
2: Yeah. Well, I mean, I wasn't wearing my BDUs. It's just, you know, I like wearing my military cap. I mean, yeah. You should be able to do whatever the heck you want,
0: yeah.
2: As long as you respect others. But
0: yeah,
2: I wasn't disrespecting anybody. So
0: yeah. Well, I think there's a. Bubba's right. I want to get back to that timeline.
1: Yeah, it was weird. There was a. I don't know what happened. I don't know where the thing was, but we switched to a different timeline. That's why we have all these Mandela effect things.
0: That's right.
1: We remember things differently. Like Depends are now called Depend. That's bizarre. There's no S. I mean, the Fruit of the Loom thing didn't have the cornucopia. And now we're in this weird timeline where people like
0: flag up people don't think you're un-American.
1: You're
0: like, what are you talking about? I'm the most American.
1: Yeah, it's strange. Man, look, thank you so much. It really means a lot to us. And very honored to have had these couple minutes with you.
2: Oh, yeah. You make my day every day. So keep up the good work and go America. Bye.
0: Bye.

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1: Hey, good morning. Who's this?
2: Cheryl.
0: Hey, Cheryl. What you got going on for Memorial Day?
2: Getting ready to head out for a vacation. I'm a painter, and I paint houses, and I'm going to be painting a condo for part of the time while I'm there. So
0: wow.
2: Working and relaxing.
0: Wait a minute. Wait. You're going on vacation, and you're working, so you're making money to pay for the vacation while you're on vacation.
2: Oh, yeah. Just a little bit of both.
1: Good for you.

0: I guess that's a good plan. I mean, that's a nice way to go and do something fun and get paid while you're there. I think that's pretty smart.
1: Yes.
0: Well, thank you so much for having us on, and enjoy your vacation, okay?
1: We love listening to you.
0: Love you.
2: Thanks.
0: Bye-bye.
2: See ya.
1: Thank you. Bye-bye.
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moved around here. All of us, after learning of the passing of Kyle Busch yesterday, NASCAR icon, future Hall of Famer Kyle Busch passed away yesterday at the age of 41. And more details to come. And, of course, you know, we'll let you know as soon as we know.

0: 20 cigarettes on this Memorial Day weekend. Friday, thanks so much for having us on. We are Big D and Bubba.
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1: I think we got a guy who wants to let you... I'll let him do it. Hey, what's up, man?
2: Hey, I heard you guys talking about Peterbilt. I heard Bubba Sutton saying he never drove one. He liked to drive one. So I wanted to send an invitation when he comes home, hit me up, and we can haul some sugar like some big dogs come out.
0: Dude, that's what I'm talking... Okay, this is great. Okay, so first of all... He drives sugar cane trucks.
1: Oh, gotcha.
0: And when I was a little kid...
2: I haul raw sugar from the sugar mill to the processing plant.
0: Oh, okay. All right. I thought you were, because I was going to share a wonderful story about when I was a kid growing up on the bayou, man, we would see those sugarcane trucks with the stalks falling off, and we would chase them down on our bicycles and go get those stalks and then just chew on that for a week.
3: Then just sit on the Mississippi and watch the water all go on by.
0: Would you like to paint my fence? I'd love you to paint my fence. You'll have a great time.
3: Hey, this is Coach O. I'm back, baby.
4: Who wants to recruit? I got your recruit.
1: I saw a video of Coach O doing Cajun French. Dude. The best. So anyway, Bobby, you all in? You're going to roll the 18-wheeler?
0: Yeah, I'm going to go ahead and put you on hold before we go, and then I'll get your number. Dude, yes, I want to go drive a Pete.
2: Just a heads up, Bubba. We run underneath an agriculture permit. We're pushing 100,000 pounds plus, so just hold on, baby.
0: Okay, I'm down for that. Sweet. And how many axles?
2: 1, 2, 3, 4, 5, 6 axles. I'm
0: going to
2: feed a build about 700 horse, 18 feet, so we're
0: going to
2: get it.
0: Okay. This is the happiest day of my life. Well, actually, second happiest. It will be the happiest once I get to do it. All right.
2: We got to get that sugar to the meal, bro. We keeping coffee sweet, big girls big. Come on.
0: I love how he's got his little routine, man.
1: You guys are going to get a tattoo together. Absolutely.
0: I see it. All right, hang tight and get your number, okay?
2: All right, bro.
0: All right, I'm going to go drive me a big rig. I'm so happy.

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5: Kevin Warsh will be sworn in by President Trump soon as the next Federal Reserve Chairman. The White House ceremony follows Warsh's Senate confirmation vote along mostly party lines. The 56-year-old will succeed Jerome Powell, whose term expired earlier this month. This could be a record-breaking year in terms of Memorial Day travel. Emily Aketa reports that, according to AAA, 45 million Americans will venture at least 50 miles from home, with 3.66 going by air.
6: And it will be another busy day on the road, with nearly 40 million Americans anticipated to drive to their holiday celebrations, according to AAA, despite the highest gas prices in 4 years.
5: The average nationwide price for a gallon of regular grade fuel, according to the Auto Club, is $4.55. Last year at this time, it was $3.19 a gallon. With the war in Iran now nearly 3 months old and technically in a state of ceasefire, Secretary of State Marco Rubio is providing an update on steps that are being taken to end the conflict. He told reporters today that negotiations have recently seen a little bit of movement.
7: We all would love to see an agreement with Iran in which the straits are open and they abandon their nuclear ambitions and so forth, their nuclear weapons ambitions. That's what we would all hope for, and that's what we're going to continue to work on.
5: At the same time, he cautioned that Iran's stockpile of enriched uranium and its effort to create a tolling system of sorts in the Strait of Hormuz are still not acceptable. President Trump has called off an executive order signing ceremony concerning AI.
8: I didn't like certain aspects of it. I postponed it.
5: With several AI industry executives gathered in the Oval Office Thursday, Trump told reporters he feared the order would hinder the lead the U.S. has over China and the rest of the world in AI. I'm Michael Kastner.
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17: South Sound weather.
18: Ample sunshine expected with fog and spots early today, with daytime highs approaching 78. North winds around 5 miles per hour. Lows dip down to about 49 tonight. Partly cloudy skies. Overcast tomorrow. Highs around 74. Mainly cloudy skies Sunday with highs in the low 70s. Rain likely Monday. That's the latest from the South Sound Weather Center. I'm meteorologist Shelley Lynn Blade. Currently 54. K-A-Y-O.
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0: and Bubba and Luke Combs, Sleepless in a Hotel Room.
1: Well, it seems like everyone's talking about the weight loss injections. 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

0: Grace says a successful pilot has the exact same number of landings as takeoffs.
1: Yep. Sorry. Monica says, what does a mortician and an electrician have in common? They're both shocked when they touch a live one.
0: Seth says, it's amazing how often 30 seconds, the exact time I need to microwave something.
1: Isn't that weird? Blake says, my vegan friend told me, that chicken you're eating had a family. And I said, that's why I ordered the family bucket. Nobody gets left behind.
0: All right. Got a good tweet. Tag us and we'll see it at Big D and Bubba.
2: Tweet, tweet. That's tasty tweet.
3: Big D and Bubba's tasty tweet.
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4: And that's today's Big D and Bubba tasty tweets. Big D.
0: Hey, what's up? It's Big D and Bubba. 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
18: South Sound weather.
19: Ample sunshine expected with fog and spots early today, with daytime highs approaching 78. North winds around 5 miles per hour. Lows dip down to about 49 tonight. Partly cloudy skies. Overcast tomorrow. Highs around 74. Mainly cloudy skies Sunday with highs in the low 70s. Rain likely Monday. That's the latest from the South Sound Weather Center. I'm meteorologist Shelley Lynn Blade. Currently 54. K-A-Y-O.
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1: A lot of people are going to be on the roads this summer. Summer travel hack tip for you.
0: If you're flying especially, I would like to throw this out at you. Get a travel agent. Everybody's got a friend. Just get on your Facebook or whatever social media you're on and just say, hey, I'm looking for a good travel agent. Anybody know one? Everybody has one friend somewhere.
1: So you think it's worth the cost of doing that instead of doing it yourself?
0: What cost? The travel agent does not charge you.
1: Oh, they charge the
0: biggest. Yeah, they charge the airlines. They charge the resorts. They charge the whatever. So, yeah, they find you the best deal, and then they get their money from the people, from the businesses, right, not from you.
1: I haven't used a travel agent in since my dad did, I guess.
0: I love travel agents. And, you know, it's weird because everybody thinks, oh, it's so much easier to get online and do it myself. Well, yeah, sure it is. But when the stuff hits the fan, when you're on a trip this summer, and you need help.
1: Oh, well, there's that.
0: I've told you this before. There was a flight. I was coming back from Europe. There was a flight. We got stuck in at JFK, and we were like trying to figure out routing and all this kind of stuff. And everybody on the plane had to line up at that one desk.
1: Mm-hmm.
0: Instead, I called my person. I'm like, hey, can you please take care of this? Yes, absolutely. I'll call you back in just a moment. About 90 seconds later, I get a phone call. All taken care of. Have a good one. I didn't have to wait in line. I didn't have to talk to the customer service agents. I didn't have to do anything.
1: And didn't cost you anything
0: didn't
1: extra.
0: Cost me anything extra. Well, they're there for you.
1: Nice.
0: And I just, you know, as everybody's planning their vacations and all that kind of stuff, get a travel agent involved. I know it's kind of fallen by the wayside, but it is worth the extra effort to go and do it to make sure you have that peace of mind. Look, you could be in Jamaica and something goes haywire. They're going to get you home. So definitely check into that.

0: Friday morning with Big D and Bubba. She's country. It's Jason Aldean.
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1: Once to our graduates who are headed off into the world, man, there are lots of people who are going to give you advice, but perhaps this is the best advice you'll ever receive.
2: If I could offer you only one tip for the future, sunscreen would be it. The long-term benefits of sunscreen has been proven by scientists, whereas the rest of my advice has no basis more reliable than my own meandering experience. I will dispense this advice now. Enjoy the power and beauty of your youth. Never mind. You will not understand the power and beauty of your youth until they've faded. But trust me, in 20 years, you'll look back at photos of yourself and recall in a way you can't grasp now how much possibility lay before you. And how fabulous you really looked. You are not as fat as you imagine. Do one thing every day that scares you. Sing. Don't be reckless with other people's hearts. Don't put up with people who are reckless with yours. Floss. Don't waste your time on jealousy. Sometimes you're ahead, sometimes you're behind. The race is long, and in the end, it's with yourself. Stretch. Get plenty of calcium. Be kind to your knees. You'll miss them when they're gone. Maybe you'll marry. Maybe you won't. Maybe you'll have children. Maybe you won't. Maybe you'll divorce at 40. Whatever you do, dance. Even if you have nowhere to do it but in your own living room. Get to know your parents. You never know when they'll be gone for good. Be nice to your siblings, because the older you get, the more you need the people you knew when you were young. Travel. Prices will rise. You too will get old. Respect your elders. Don't expect anyone else to support you. Maybe you'll have a trust fund. Maybe you'll have a wealthy spouse. But you never know when either one might run out. Don't mess too much with your hair, or by the time you're 40, it will look 85. Be careful whose advice you buy, but be patient with those who supply it. But trust me on the sunscreen.
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0: 1-800-667-8686.
1: Ah, that last day of school, man. I kind of miss that. I miss the feeling of that. You get there, and it's like you can. I don't know. Like
2: it's palpable. You know, there's an electricity. A half day.
1: Yeah. Even the teachers seem like, you know, when you meet like your teacher, like at the grocery store, you see your teacher, and they're different.
2: Yeah.
1: It's like that. It's like that kind of teacher.
3: They become human.
1: They let down. Yeah.
3: They might wear shorts.
1: Yeah, maybe.
3: Right.
2: That was weird seeing your teacher's legs.
3: Right. Right. Or like if you had a male teacher and he's wearing a t-shirt and you're like, oh, whoa. Like he's not in a button down. That's very. We're a little too casual here.
2: My favorite memory, especially like of like elementary and all that, was field day. Did you guys have field day?
3: I think
2: everybody goes out and you have all these. It's like the elementary school Olympics and everybody goes out and you do all these different things. And you all wore the white t-shirts and everybody would sign each other's shirts.
1: Yeah. Oh. Yeah.
2: Carson's like, what is that?
3: We didn't sign shirts. No.
2: Oh, yeah. And I have them somewhere in a box still.
3: I do have a signed t-shirt from my fifth grade class elementary school. I do. I can tell you exactly where it is. It's the fourth bin down in my vintage t-shirt collection, Chapman School. I'll have to wear it one day.
2: See, that's
3: a ringer.
2: Cool.
3: Yeah.
2: You still fit it?
3: I was going to say extra large when I was a kid. So, yeah, we bought it.
1: Extra large. All the sizes changed, though, over
2: extra
1: the years.
2: Extra large back then was a medium.
3: I know. I know my measurements. So, yeah, look, I mean, it would be stretched out a little bit, but I could try.
1: We should all bring in our yearbooks and read what people said to us.
3: Oh, my gosh.
2: I was already gone. Remember, I left and went to Guam. I didn't do the final day of school.
1: Oh, really?
2: I was gone.
1: Even your senior year, you didn't
2: even know.
3: Wow.
2: I was done. I was like, I had a job.
3: Yep.
2: I'm like, I'm out of here.
1: Where's Bubba? He's in Guam. I'm sorry. What did you say? Yeah, he's on the radio in Guam. New truck. Big

0: He got sick like a week ago and then announced that he was going to miss a race, and then all of a sudden he's dead.
1: Yeah, it was like dealing with a sinus infection.
2: It was, you know, sinus is what they said?
1: Well, that's okay, what he had been. That's what they said.
2: Oh, okay.
1: And then it's also so weird. When someone dies, the first thing everyone asks is how.
2: Well, yeah, you want to know, especially for an athlete. Or an athlete or celebrity, yeah, you want to know how, because they do things that are different. They do things that are superhero level.
1: I think
2: true.
1: Anyone, even if someone goes, my dog died, and you go, well, what happened? Like, you want to know what happened? I think it's weird. And also, you want to know the age.
2: Yeah.
1: It's just like a comp thing that we all do.
3: Well, it's just because you want to know if it's going to affect you somehow.
1: Yeah, I guess. I don't know.
2: It will. Death is going to affect all of us.
1: 41.
2: Somebody said that yesterday, a buddy of mine, literally he said, at least we're not dying. I said, we're all dying, dude. We are all dying. From the moment we're born, we're dying. And I'm not saying that in a negative or macabre way. No,
1: good
2: I'm
1: morning.
2: Just saying.
4: Happy Memorial
2: this,
4: Day.
2: No, but this good is morning. A reminder Friday. For all of us to get out and live.
1: Yeah.
2: Every one of us is going to die. How many of us are going to choose to live?
1: I saw a Kyle Busch video. I don't know how old it was, maybe a few weeks ago. And he's throwing his little girl in the air and they're just laughing at the track. And just, I don't know. Yeah, you're right. You just don't know how long you have. And it could not necessarily be a sickness. It could be an accident. You never know.
2: I'm going to borrow something from Big D because he says this all the time. When things go bad around here behind the scenes, he goes, oh, well. I mean, you always say that. It doesn't matter. In the big picture,
1: it doesn't matter.
2: It doesn't matter.
1: It doesn't matter, but it does matter, but it doesn't matter.
2: Whatever is going on in your life, we understand. It's drama. Whatever the worst thing that's going on is, you know.
1: But I wish you could see everything going on around you.
2: Yeah.
1: I wish you could see the universe all around you. I don't get too woo-woo, but I don't think there's more to it. There's more to it than all this.
2: Get out. Love those who you love, especially, like we said, going into this Memorial Day weekend. It really Kyle Busch's passing puts an exclamation point on this. I know he's not military and all that kind of stuff, but I'm saying it's a reminder of the fragility of life and why we all have to get out there and live.
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11: South Sound weather.
12: Ample sunshine expected
13: with fog and spots early today,
12: with daytime highs approaching 78.
13: North winds
12: around 5 miles per hour. Lows dip down to about 49 tonight. Partly cloudy skies. Overcast
13: tomorrow.
12: Highs around 74. Mainly cloudy skies Sunday with highs in the low 70s. Rain likely Monday. That's the latest from the South Sound Weather Center. I'm meteorologist Shelley Lynn Blade. Currently, it's 59 degrees. Hey,

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4: On the PNW Ag Network, I'm Glenn Vaughn. A new study from Washington State University finds sin nombre virus, a Hanta virus that can cause a deadly respiratory illness in humans, may be far more common in Northwest rodent populations than previously thought.
5: Researchers studying rodents in eastern Washington and northern Idaho found nearly 30% showed evidence of past infection, while about 10% were actively carrying the virus. The virus is primarily found in deer mice and can spread to humans through airborne particles from contaminated droppings, urine, or nesting materials. The study also uncovered the first full genome sequences of Northwest strains, helping scientists better track how the virus evolves. Researchers say human infections remain rare, but some cases may be going undetected. I'm John McKay on the PNW Ag Network.
4: President Trump defended Chinese purchases of U.S. farmland during his visit to Beijing, arguing that restricting foreign ownership could reduce farmland values and financially hurt American farmers.
6: During an interview with Fox News, Trump said removing Chinese buyers from the market would negatively impact farm real estate prices. The comments marked a notable shift from Trump's earlier hardline position on Chinese ownership of U.S. agricultural land and drew renewed attention from farmers and national security advocates concerned about foreign investment in farmland near military installations. The remarks also appeared to conflict with actions previously taken by the Trump administration. Last year, USDA announced a National Farm Security Action Plan that was aimed at restricting future Chinese farmland purchases and encouraging divestment of existing holdings tied to foreign adversaries, including China. I'm Michael McDonald on the PNW Ag Network.
4: Cargill has stopped paying approximately 1,700 employees at its beef processing facility in Fort Morgan, Colorado, as a labor dispute between the company and Teamsters Union workers continues to escalate. This is the PNW Ag Network.
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9: South Sound Weather.
10: Ample sunshine expected today, with daytime highs approaching 78. Winds out of the north, around 5 miles per hour. Lows dip down to about 49 tonight, partly cloudy skies. Daytime highs approaching 74 tomorrow. Cloudy skies expected. Cloudy skies with a few peaks of sun Sunday, with daytime highs approaching 72. 59, rain likely Monday. That's the latest from the South Sound Weather Center. I'm meteorologist Paul Trombley. Right now, it's 65 degrees.
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day, Potts Farm was a place to go. 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
9: South Sound Weather.
10: Ample sunshine expected today, with daytime highs approaching 78. Winds out of the north, around 5 miles per hour. Lows dip down to about 49 tonight, partly cloudy skies. Daytime highs approaching 74 tomorrow. Cloudy skies expected. Cloudy skies with a few peaks of sun Sunday, with daytime highs approaching 72. 59, rain likely Monday. That's the latest from the South Sound Weather Center. I'm meteorologist Paul Trombley. Currently, it's 69 degrees.
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14: South Sound Weather.
15: Ample sunshine expected this afternoon with daytime highs approaching 78. Northwesterly winds 5 to 10 miles per hour. Lows dip down to about 49 tonight. Partly cloudy skies. Cloudy skies expected tomorrow. High temperatures reach up to 74. Cloudy skies with a few peaks of sun Sunday with daytime highs approaching 72. 59, rain likely Monday. That's the latest from the South Sound Weather Center. I'm meteorologist Paul Trombley. Right now, 73.

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11: Daytime highs approaching 78 this afternoon under mainly sunny skies, northwesterly winds 5 to 10 miles per hour. Partly cloudy skies tonight, lows level off around 49. Highs level off around 74 tomorrow. Cloudy skies with a few peaks of sun. Cloudy skies with a few peaks of sun Sunday with daytime highs approaching 74. 59, rain likely Monday. That's the latest from the South Sound Weather Center. I'm meteorologist Paul Trombley. Right now, 74.

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3: It's 2 p.m. on a finally Friday with me, JW, for your early ride home, Memorial Day weekend edition. Honoring those that have fallen serving our country. Are you still working? Are you already

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It's JW on 96.9 KO. What's our full forecast for this Mem Day weekend? 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
10: South Sound weather. Daytime highs approaching 78 this afternoon. Under mainly clear skies, northwesterly winds 5 to 10 miles per hour. Lows dip down to about 49. Tonight, partly cloudy skies. Mainly cloudy skies expected tomorrow. Highs level off around 74. Highs level off around 74. Sunday, under mainly cloudy skies. 59 Monday, rain likely. That's the latest from the South Sound Weather Center. I'm meteorologist Laura Lockwood. Right now, it's 76 degrees.
11: Yeah.

Yeah, we got history. 250 years of it. It's JW for your early ride home on 96.9 KO. What are you doing for your 4th of July weekend? It falls on a Saturday this year. I've got some big plans brewing. I can't quite talk about it just yet.

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0: 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Hey, it's JW, and I understand what you're doing here, Kane Brown, but what if my term for a woman that I use is girl? You know, the Southern colloquialism. Come on. There's got to be some room in there for that.
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I'm still chasing that kid, going down the water slide, cutting in line, going in front of me. It's JW on 96.9 KO. After 42 years, Wild Waves. It's its final season, starting Saturday at 11, and the last day should be sometime in November, right after Fright Fest. Hey, whiskey drink.

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What's our extended forecast going to look like through Memorial Day Monday? 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
11: South Sound weather.
12: Daytime highs approaching 78 this afternoon. Under mainly clear skies, northwesterly winds 5 to 10 miles per hour. Lows dip down to about 49. Tonight, partly cloudy skies. Mainly cloudy skies expected tomorrow. Highs level off around 74. Highs level off around 74. Sunday, under mainly cloudy skies. 59 Monday, rain likely. That's the latest from the South Sound Weather Center. I'm meteorologist Laura Lockwood. Currently 88. K-A-Y.

character there, Justin. It just didn't work out this time. It's JW on 96.9 KO. Went through one of those land sale tax auctions, got bid out by somebody with more money than you know who. Does anybody know of cheap land in Washington State? I know, pretty funny, right? It won't

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2: 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And we're just 20 days away from FIFA World Cup invading North America. They say that ticket prices are going down. I don't know what ticket sites they're looking at.

than it is in Texas. I don't even have to look at that weather to see or know that. It's JW on 96.9 KO. What's our full forecast heading through Memorial Day weekend? Well, Laura's got that for us next.

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10: Mainly sunny skies this afternoon, with daytime highs approaching 81. Northwesterly winds 5 to 10 miles per hour. Partly cloudy skies tonight, lows of a low around 49. Cloudy skies with a few peaks of sun tomorrow, daytime highs approaching 74. Cloudy skies with a few peaks of sun Sunday, with daytime highs approaching 74. 59, rain likely Monday. That's the latest from the South Sound Weather Center. I'm meteorologist Laura Lockwood. Right now, it's 83 degrees.

in Nashville for CMA Fest June 4th through the 7th. It's JW on 96.9 KO. It's not just artists on stage and then the big nightly concerts at Nissan Stadium. It's also like the specialty bars named after artists are going to be popping off. Even Carly Pearce is selling her own clothes.

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And did you hear? Snow Partners out of New Jersey is coming out with a new indie-style ski pass. 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Please, please, please, let there be Western resorts on that list. 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

Gilbert is back on tour. It's JW on 96.9 KO. Are you ready? August 21st, he's going to be in Linden for the Northwest Washington Fair along the Canadian border. And then the next day, he's going to be at Emerald Queen Casino, August 22nd.

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